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0: 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This is Panacea Soul.
5: The Prime Minister told Volodymyr Zelensky that Britain's support for Ukraine will not change. It comes as the Ukrainian president was welcomed to Downing Street. Andy Burnham says Britain will offer what support it can.
6: I called him on Saturday because I recognised it was another very dark and difficult moment for him as they contemplate a winter that will be severe for his people. I recognise that he is carrying the heaviest of weights right now.
5: Britain will fund critical repairs to the Chernobyl nuclear power plant hit by a Russian drone attack last year. The UK will provide £17 million to help to restore its protective shelter and ventilation. The daughter of the murdered MP Sir David Amey says she still has so many unanswered questions, 5 years after her father was stabbed to death at a constituency surgery in Lyon-Sea. It was a goal fest in the Champions League last night. Aston Villa routed Fenerbahce at home 6-0. Liverpool also won away at LASK by 6-3, while Manchester City were beaten by PSG by 4-2. That's the latest from Radio News Hub. I'm Jules Eastbridge.
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0: 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This is Panacea Soul.
7: Andy Burmistol, Volodymyr Zelensky, that Britain's support for Ukraine will not change. It comes as the Ukrainian president was welcomed to Downing Street. Burnham says Britain will offer what support it can.
8: What I have to do in my role is try and repair bridges so that the support comes back. And therefore, I should, at this moment in time, be careful in terms of laying the ground to bring people back together. That is the role I intend to play.
7: Meanwhile, the UK will provide £17 million to fund critical repairs to the Chernobyl power plant hit by a Russian drone attack. The money will go towards restoring the site's protective shelter and ventilation, amid concerns that corrosion could cause longer-term environmental and safety risks. 5 years after her father was stabbed to death at a constituency surgery, the daughter of murdered MP Sir David Amey says she still has so many unanswered questions. And in the Champions League last night, the wins for Liverpool and Aston Villa, who both scored 6, but it was a disappointing night for Manchester City. They were beaten 4-2 at home by PSG. That's the latest from Radio News Hub. I'm Jules Eastbridge.
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1: Andy Burnham has told Volodymyr Zelensky that Britain's support for Ukraine will not change. It comes as the Ukrainian president was welcomed to Downing Street. Burnham says Britain will offer what support it can.
2: I called him on Saturday because I recognised it was another very dark and difficult moment for him as they contemplate a winter that will be severe for his people. I recognise that he is carrying the heaviest of weights right now.
1: Meanwhile, Britain will fund critical repairs to the Chernobyl nuclear power plant after it was hit by a Russian drone attack last year. The UK will provide £17 million to help to restore its protective shelter and ventilation. The ceremonial opening of the Welsh Parliament will take place later today with the King and Queen in attendance at the Senedd. It was a goal fest last night in the Champions League. Aston Villa routed Fenerbahce 6-0 at home. Liverpool won away at LASK 6-3, but Manchester City were beaten at home by Paris Saint-Germain by 4-2. That's the latest from Radio News Hub. I'm Jules Eastbridge.
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7: Prime Minister has told Volodymyr Zelensky that Britain's support for Ukraine will not change. It came as the Ukrainian president was welcomed to Downing Street. Britain says Britain will do what it can.
8: What I have to do in my role is try and repair bridges so that the support comes back. And therefore, I should, at this moment in time, be careful in terms of laying the ground to bring people back together. That is the role I intend to play.
7: Meanwhile, the UK will provide £17 million to fund critical repairs to the Chernobyl nuclear power plant. The money will go towards restoring the site's protective shelter and ventilation, which were damaged in a Russian drone attack last year. The King and Queen will attend the ceremonial opening of the Welsh Parliament later. Charles and Camilla last attended the event, which is held after a Senate election in 2021. And Liverpool beat Austrian side LASK 6-3 last night in the Champions League. Aston Villa beat Fenerbahce 6-0 at home, but Manchester City were beaten at the Etihad by 4-2 by PSG. That's the latest from Radio News Hub. I'm Jules Eastbridge.
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6: Russia has no interest in peace. That's coming from Prime Minister Andy Burnham and Ukrainian President Volodymyr Zelensky.
7: You've seen the solidarity and the support you've got from everybody here in Britain. We know that the last few days, the last few hours, have been very dark and difficult days for Ukraine.
6: So after the US President Donald Trump eased sanctions on Russian diesel last week, he also suggested Ukraine needs a new leader. An inquest into the death of a man who was killed by a tiger after entering its enclosure at a wildlife park will open today. 23-year-old William Chapman's been named as the man who died at Yorkshire Wildlife Park on Saturday. The economy is expected to have shrunk in August. Experts believe a decline in the services sector will contract growth after a stronger than expected June and July. And there were goals galore in the Champions League last night. Liverpool beat Austrian side LASK by 6-3. Aston Villa also scored 6 against Fenerbahce, but Manchester City were beaten 4-2 at home by PSG. From Radio News Hub, I'm Frankie Hersine.
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5: 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Weather.
6: Rain across northern England and Wales, brighter but cooler conditions across Northern Ireland and Scotland. Unseasonably warm elsewhere though, with some wind and sunny spells, and highs today of around 21 degrees Celsius.

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4: Russia has no interest in peace. That's coming from Prime Minister Andy Burnham and Volodymyr Zelensky.
5: What we have seen from Russia is further attacks on critical national infrastructure. It's clear to the world who the aggressor is. However, in these moments, Britain will continue to provide you with whatever support that we can.
4: It comes after the US president eased sanctions on Russian diesel last week. The Home Secretary is warning Eritrea to take back their migrants or their nationals will be banned from UK visas. Shabana Mahmood says they're refusing to cooperate with the return of their citizens who've entered Britain illegally. Chancellor John Healey's facing demands to raise billions in extra taxes but also cut business costs in his upcoming budget. Think tanks say he needs to help out struggling households, but he's also being warned against raising taxes on businesses. And the Duke and Duchess of Sussex are making their first public appearance since their return to the UK today. Although they're not official royal engagements, they're still set to see themselves as public figures. From Radio News Hub, I'm Frankie Hersine.
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0: 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Weather.
4: Rain across northern England and Wales, brighter but cooler conditions across Northern Ireland and Scotland. Unseasonably warm elsewhere though, with some wind and sunny spells, and highs today of around 21 degrees Celsius.

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Donna Allen and Bit by Bit on Panacea Soul. Good morning to you. Welcome along to The Breakfast Show. It's Thursday. We can see some light at the end of the tunnel for the weekend, of course. That's what it's all about, isn't it? Let's crack on with some great tunes for you for your Thursday morning. Brian Loren, EZ.

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0: Great tune there, Bon Rock, and Give Me What You Want on Panacea. Just approaching 7:30, news update for us now. Fatback Band next, and a track from China Black.
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2: Experts say that the UK economy is forecast to have shrunk in August on the back of a decline in the services sector. It comes as the Office for National Statistics will unveil the latest economic growth data today. Economists have said the economy is likely to have reduced in August in a correction after stronger than expected numbers in June and July. The Governor of the Bank of England has called on social media companies to help address downright criminal activity on their platforms. Andrew Bailey, head of the British Central Bank, told an audience in Bangkok that there has been no real liability for some social media firms despite growing cases of online fraud. Mr. Bailey has himself been the target of a number of AI deepfakes on platforms such as X. And police custody and detention staff are facing widespread violence and dangerous staffing shortages. That comes from Unison, who conducted a survey of more than 600 police custody and detention workers in

on DAB in the Northwest and on your smart speaker and smartphone. This is Panacea Soul.

Wouldn't be rude not to give it a little spin every now and again. My version of Human Nature on Panacea Soul. Now, let's go back to the very late 70s, 1979 to be precise. This track was released on the Sequel record label from The Whispers, and this is Emergency on Panacea Soul. Good morning.

Paul and the gang, celebration on Panacea. Are you ready for today's flip reverse? We've had a couple of days of fairly tricky ones, you know. I think we might try and make today's a little easier for you. So if you're playing along, that's on the way in just over 10 minutes' time. But let's get this on now from the Commodores. This is Night Shift.

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1: Get on down!
0: Panacea Soul. If you've had a day of stress, a tough day at work, or just fancy a little you time, tune in each night from 10. Panacea Soul's Quiet Storm. Quiet Storm. Quiet Storm.
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4: Russia has no interest in peace. That's coming from Prime Minister Andy Burnham and Ukrainian President Volodymyr Zelensky.
5: You've seen the solidarity and the support you've got from everybody here in Britain, and that will not change. We know that the last few days, the last few hours, have been very dark and difficult.
4: It's after US President Donald Trump eased sanctions on Russian diesel last week. The UK economy unexpectedly grew by 0.1% in August after many economists had predicted it to shrink. It follows growth of 0.4% in July and is largely as a result of strong factory production. The outlook is even stronger over the 3 months to August, rising by 0.7%. An inquest will open into the death of a man mauled by a tiger at Yorkshire Wildlife Park. 23-year-old William Chapman died after entering the enclosure in Doncaster on Saturday. And the full English has been voted the most loved British dish. The research was commissioned by Lurpak to celebrate its 125th anniversary. From Radio News Hub, I'm Frankie Hairsign.
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7: With keeping energy costs down among the biggest priorities in the run-up to winter for 92% of small business owners, it's the invisible energy use that owners are most haunted by. Yvette Fielding has more.
8: Energy costs are front of mind for business owners, but many haven't considered what could be adding to their bills behind the scenes, like energy used after they've locked up or devices left plugged in when they're not being used. A smart meter can help businesses see how and when they're using energy, which can make it easier to spot where they can save some money.
0: Weather.
4: Rain across northern England and Wales, brighter but cooler conditions across Northern Ireland and Scotland. Unseasonably warm elsewhere though, with some wind and sunny spells, and highs today of around 21 degrees Celsius.

0: James Ingram and Michael McDonald. Yam will be there. Good morning. Welcome back to The Breakfast Show. It's your Thursday morning and it is just 6 minutes, well, nearly 7 minutes past eight. Let's do Flip Reverse.
1: Think you recognize music?
2: Yeah!
1: Can you recognize a song even from a small snippet?
2: Hit me.
1: Well, what about backwards?
2: Huh?
1: It's time for Flip Reverse on Panacea Breakfast.
0: Let's see how you get on with today's. Here it is. Which one could that be? Now, we have some clues to give you which will help you along. If you need them, they're on the way for you after this. Jodie Watley, Looking for a New Love.

0: Jodie Watley, Looking for a New Love on Panacea. Right, let's give you some very important clues for today's Flip Reverse.
1: One song, 10 seconds, backwards. Flip Reverse on Panacea Soul.
0: Okay, here's the clip first. So the band themselves were formed in Chicago in 1969, and they are one of the most successful and influential soul and funk bands of all time. They're famous for their incredible brass arrangements, tight grooves, spectacular stage shows, and soaring vocal harmonies. Now, today's track was released in 1977, and then it was released as a single a year after it had appeared on their album called All and All. Chart-wise, got to number 14 here in the UK, number 32 on the Billboard Hot 100, did better on the R&B chart, reaching number 12, and it had its most success in the Netherlands, where it reached number 7 on their chart. I don't know if the clues help. If they do, then you're playing along today, then do drop us a line. You can message, as always, on the app today, and the email address, if you prefer to do it from your own email client, then just drop us an email on studio@panacearadio.net. And we'll do some more recaps for you after this. Going back to 1992 now with CC Peniston and Crazy Love.

0: Flip Reverse on Panacea Soul.
1: How are you getting on with today's Flip Reverse? We have the final recap for you now. Here it is. There you have it. Would you believe that that record never actually made the top 10 here in the UK? Actually got to number 14 on the charts back in March of 1978. Spent 10 weeks in the charts, though, which is always a good thing. Last chance if you are playing along now to get your answers in, and we will do the reveal after this track from Richard Derbyshire. This was a release back in 1994. It's This I Swear.

0: swear. Richard Derbyshire, This I Swear on Panacea. Shall we do the reveal then on today's Flip Reverse? Yeah, why not? Here it is.
1: We flipped it and reversed it. But did you figure it out?
2: Yeah.
3: No, man.
1: Flip Reverse on Panacea Breakfast.
0: Right, so let's recap first and then reveal. Yes, well, let's just say we were looking for the fabulous Earth, Wind and Fire and their track Fantasy. Now let's look at the leaders board first. Good morning, Tony DeBeek in Warrington. Good morning, Jason in Cardiff. Good morning, Trish Dalton. You three getting it spot on today. I've not heard anything from Tomo yet. Diane's actually travelling overseas at the minute, so apologies came in this morning, so she couldn't play along today. Off the leaders board, though, let's say good morning to Mike Ward, who's listening over in Manchester, getting it spot on today. Frank Ainscough, is that? Over in Wigan, good morning to you. Getting your half a point there. Certainly got the Earth, Wind and Fire. What was your first email there? Star signs, you thought it was. But thanks for playing along. Got your half a point, which is good. Also, Emma Peters in Slough, good morning to you. And we've got Pauline over in Wigan as well. Good morning. Thank you for playing along. And here it is from 1977, Earth, Wind and Fire with Fantasy.

0: goes on the doors for our flip reverse this morning, and we did get a message through from Tomo. Good morning. He said to me, it's Earth, Wind and Fire, but it's definitely not fantasy. Struggling with this one. Well, it was. So you got your half a point anyway, so that's always a good sign. Yeah, we'll see how you get on tomorrow. We'll make a nice easy one for tomorrow, shall we? It's been a tough one. It's been a tough week this week. I bet you take it all back now, saying, oh, it sounded forward. Right, up next, Karen White to play and a tune from Michael Jackson.
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Michael Jackson, Wanna Be Starting Something on Panacea Soul Radio from 1982. And we're going to stick with that same year in a bit with a track from In Deep last night, A DJ Saved My Life. Now, just before we do, it's pumpkin picking season, of course, and we're getting into that autumn spirit. And I've posted literally just under 10 minutes ago on our Facebook page a photograph of my pumpkin picking experience this year. Now, you remember when it just used to be literally going to the supermarket, grab a pumpkin, carve a wonky face into it, stick a candle in there. These days, it is literally a family day out, isn't it? You get your wheelbarrow, get your muddy boots on the go, and you go in there and you end up with about 15 various sizes, various colours of pumpkins. Now, you take the little ones with you as well, and then it just becomes an absolute pumpkin fest. They're just like throwing them in the wheelbarrow. Look at this, look at this. I've posted a photograph of the ones that we collected the other day. Went over to the hayloft over in Cheshire. There were massive fields there with loads of pumpkins. It was great fun, actually. And the weather was nice as well, which is good. So, yeah, we did have some fun. And got to feed the cows afterwards as well. So, yeah, it's definitely one for the kids. And it's become very commercialised now, hasn't it? We're spending fortunes on decorations, decorating the house, people even putting trees up. I have to be honest, I've done that outside. We have a growing Christmas tree in the front garden. I've put some orange lights on it this year. Not turned them on yet, but looking forward to doing that. But it is, it's become a thing, hasn't it? We'll soon be looking to do our office Halloween parties as well as Christmas parties. Maybe that should have been a thing for a Panacea Soul one. Hey, maybe for next year. Food for thought, as they say. What do you do with your pumpkins afterwards? Drop them in the green bin? Maybe. Right, let's play it then. Back into 1982 with In Deep, last night, A DJ Saved My Life.

is not a problem that I can't fix, cause I can do it in the mix. And if your man gives you trouble just to move out on the double, and you don't let it trouble your brain, cause away goes trouble down the drain. Said away goes trouble down the drain.

0: Just looking at some of the comments on our Facebook post this morning. Make sure you add your comments, and if you've been pumpkin picking, send us one of your best carving. Yes, that's what it's about, isn't it? And get your candle in there. There's those battery operated ones nowadays, lovely and safe. That's what I've been using, so it looks quite good at night when the lights are off or dim and you can see your pumpkins lighting up. Check out our Facebook page and put a photo on there, and there's a little comment, little post for you to comment on. Right up next, Melbourne Moore and a track from Marvin Gaye to play as well here on Panacea Soul.
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Marvin Gaye and If This World Were Mine on Panacea Soul. Now let's go back to 1971 with a track just to get us up to 9 o'clock this morning from Sly and the Family Stone. This is Family Affair.

0: Classic soul from 1971, Sly and the Family Stone with Family Affair on Panacea as we approach 9 o'clock. News and weather is right in front of us. Got a tune from the Mac Band and McCampbell Brothers lined up for you. Luther Vandross to play as well. And do you remember that track that Prince did in 79, I Wanna Be Your Lover? It's on the way.
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9: A minister says Britain will make the case to the US to continue supporting Ukraine. Relations between Washington and Kyiv are strained. We've now heard that Elon Musk's SpaceX has imposed a speed limit on Ukrainian drones. Yesterday, Andy Burnham welcomed Volodymyr Zelensky to number 10.
10: President Trump made a call at the weekend for an energy ceasefire. What we have seen from Russia is further attacks on critical national infrastructure. It's clear who the aggressor is.
9: The UK economy reported surprising growth in August. The Chancellor's called it welcome news. Economists say it's largely down to strong factory production. It did, however, represent a slowdown in activity. Verbal communication will be given equal status to reading and writing in schools. Education Secretary Lucy Powell says the rise of AI means greater emphasis should be placed on skills that make us human. And the Duke and Duchess of Sussex are making their first public appearance since their return to the UK today. Harry and Meghan are heading to Nottingham, although they won't be official royal engagements. From Radio News Hub, I'm Frankie Hairsign.
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5: Panacea Soul. Weather.
9: Rain across northern England and Wales, brighter but cooler conditions across Northern Ireland and Scotland. Unseasonably warm elsewhere though, with some wind and sunny spells, and highs today of around 21 degrees Celsius.

For Vandross and Never Too Much on Panacea. Good morning to you. Welcome back into the last hour already. Where does time go? Now, we like to talk about nostalgic things on The Breakfast Show quite a bit. And I do, I've gone through that phase where I've been thinking about like what I used to do, where I used to cycle, and I've been doing all the nostalgia bits, getting on my bike, going through Sankey Valley and all that kind of stuff. So it's just, you get, there's just a point in your life where you do it. So anyway, talking about nostalgia, 50 years ago, today, 15th of October 1976. Do you remember the American sitcom Happy Days? Yeah, it was making its way onto British television on this very day. Remember Fonzie, Richie Cunningham, Potsy? And the Fonz could literally fix a jukebox by hitting it on top. That's how we used to fix the TV, wasn't it? And somehow just made that leather jacket look really cool in every possible situation. Just fixing things was as easy as slapping it on top these days. It's not, is it? Yes, I'll just have a minute of this. Well, 10 seconds. There's nothing can hold me when I hold you. Feels so right, it can't be wrong. Rocking and rolling all week long. Oh, the memories. Used to watch that as a child. There we go. Do you remember this coming out? 1979, Prince, I Wanna Be Your Lover. It was kind of

0: William Devorne, and be thankful for what you got on Panacea. And that was certainly one of the things that my mum used to say to me when I was younger. Right, Ella Eyre on the way, and a track from Noel Hendrix from 1983 as well.
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1: This has got to be the saddest day of my life. I called you here today for a bit of bad news. I won't be able to see you anymore because of my obligations and the ties that you have. We've been meeting here every day. And since this is our last day together, I want to hold you just one more time. When you turn and walk away,

As Maze featuring Frankie Beverly and Before I Let You Go. And interestingly, it was originally written as a ballad. It was a more emotional song. And when the band rehearsed it, they transformed it into that upbeat sort of funk groove that you've just heard there. Great track. And interestingly, back in 2019, Beyoncé recorded her own version of it for her homecoming project, which introduced the song to millions of younger listeners. Probably didn't even realise that it existed all them years ago. Great track. It was released in 1981, taken off the album called Live in New Orleans. Great track. Now, let's bring it bang up to date for you now with a tune that's floating around our soul charts for October London, taken from the latest album called Love Me For Me. This track is called Pencil Me In.

0: Mustn't forget that last bit. Always catches out those DJs. It's October London and Pencil Me In on Panacea Soul. Right, what's coming up next, you may ask? I can tell you I've got a nice track from Hall and Oates to play, Michael McDonald lined up, and a track from Beverly Knight, Jean Knight rather, all before 10 o'clock this morning.
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Day, huge hits for Hall & Oates. I can't go for that on Panacea Soul. And we are 15 minutes away from today's mid-morning Soul Spectrum. And Sam Brown, of course, to bring you some nice vibes after 10 o'clock this morning for your Thursday. Now, here's a nice track. This is Sean Oliver with You and Me. Michael McDonald to play, and a track from Gene Knight as well, all coming up for you just before I disappear at 10 o'clock this morning.

0: Well, that is a wrap for your Thursday morning. I'll be back for your Friday, 7 o'clock in the morning, bright and breezy to kickstart your weekend. Yes, that's what it's all about, isn't it? Some more fine tunes. And on the way, Sam Brown is back with today's Mid-Morning Soul Spectrum. I'll speak to you tomorrow. Have a fantastic day.
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1: 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Panacea Soul's Quiet Storm. Quiet Storm. Quiet Storm.
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1: 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We are the number one choice for soul, funk and groove. This is Panacea Soul.
6: Britain will make the case to the US to continue supporting Ukraine amid strained relations between the two. We've now heard that Elon Musk's SpaceX has imposed a speed limit on Ukrainian drones. Yesterday, Andy Burnham welcomed Volodymyr Zelensky to number 10.
7: You've seen the solidarity and the support you've got from everybody here in Britain, and that will not change. We know the last few days, the last few hours have been very dark and difficult.
6: The UK economy unexpectedly grew by 0.1% in August after many economists had predicted it to shrink. It follows growth of 0.4% in July and is largely as a result of strong factory production. Speaking skills in school will be put on equal status to reading and writing as part of the revised curriculum. Education Secretary Lucy Powell says the ability to articulate oneself fluently and confident is key to success in work and life, but it's been a marker of privilege for too long. And new research by Lerpax found the full English has been voted the most loved British dish. From Radio News Sub, I'm Frankie Hersine.
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1: Panacea Soul. Weather.
6: A warm day for many of us with some wind and sunny spells, rain across northern England and Wales, with brighter but cooler conditions in Scotland and Northern Ireland. Highs today of 21 degrees Celsius.

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Thursday morning, Thursday, 15 of October. Saying good morning to Mike Mason. Fantastic breakfast show as usual, my good sir. Catch Mike later on this evening at 10 o'clock in the Quiet Storm. But for now, it's me, Sam Brown, in the Mid-Morning Soul Spectrum. Let me run you some tunes.

Paul and Linda over in Anglesey. Off to Liverpool today, I see. Do enjoy, guys. All right. Dawn in Disley. Good morning, Millie over in Castleton. Good morning. And saying good morning to Barbara over in Newcastle. Always a pleasure having you guys joining me here on a big one. All right. Here is Margie Joseph right now, ready for the night. Big tune coming at you in the mid-morning Soul Spectrum. Taking about to 1984 with this one. All right. Here we go.

first hour of the mid-morning Soul Spectrum. Don't forget, coming up in this hour, we've got the life and times of Sammy Davis Jr. in our Black History Month segment. All right, in the second hour of the show, we're taking a look at the iconic Luther Vandross. All right, but for now, let's continue with Atlantic Star. Here they are with You Hit the Spot. Big tune.

Okay then, so we're getting set to pop into the first break of the morning. I've kind of like extended the first segment of the Mid-Morning Soul Spectrum to kind of warm you up and get you in the mood for the rest of the show, all right? Let's continue then, Diana King.

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5: Sam Brown, Panacea.

So then let me say good morning to Mr. Roger Soul of Thought Williams. This next number coming up is Dee Breeze, the B-side to a song that I produced many moons ago, 1992 to be precise, for these guys, all right? And I couldn't get a copy of this, and then Roger Soul Thought Williams, along with Mr. Tony the Soulman Chakras. So Tony the Soulman Chakras has got the 12-inch version. I don't know how they collaborated, but anyway, both of them got it to me. Here it is on your dial right now, taking you over to Rochdale to check these guys out. Dave Bailey's on vocals with this one. Does sound a bit like Kenny Thomas, doesn't he? Here he comes.

0: So then here we are, Thursday morning, 15th of October. We are in Black History Month, and we've been doing our regular feature here in the Mid-Morning Soul Spectrum. So this morning, no exception to the rules. As I made promise earlier on, we're taking a look at the life of the iconic Sammy Davis Jr. and his contribution to Black Life Matter. Here we go.
1: Sammy Davis Jr. was the greatest entertainer in the world. He could act in movies, he could sing, he could dance. He was one of the greatest tap dancers around. He really was an amazing talent.
2: Sammy Davis Jr. was born on December 8, 1925 in New York City to a Black vaudeville star and a Puerto Rican dancer. Sammy first graced the stage at 3 years of age and soon regularly performed with his father in the Will Mastin Trio.
3: During World War II, Sammy Davis served in the entertainment unit. And while doing this, he discovered that whereas prejudice was always prevalent, when he sang and danced and entertained people, it became much, much less.
2: After World War II, Sammy Davis Jr. returned to New York to resume his showbiz career. In 1950, he went solo and produced two albums, which were both successful enough to make him a headliner in Las Vegas and New York.
1: Sammy Davis Jr. was a huge star on Broadway. He was in Mr. Wonderful, and then he was in Golden Boy, both of which were huge hits.
4: He exuded joy. People felt good when they watched him, and he was able to present a talent in a way that people could receive it. Whether it was singing, acting, dancing, it was because of that joy that made people embrace him.
2: In November 1954, Sammy Davis Jr. almost died in a car accident that shattered his face and ruined his left eye.
1: While he was recovering, he discussed philosophy with a rabbi in the hospital. Shortly thereafter, he converted to Judaism. He found a lot of similarities between the African-American experience in the States and the Jewish philosophy.
2: Despite interracial marriages being illegal in 31 states, Sammy Davis Jr. married Swedish actress Mae Britt in 1960. They had one daughter together and adopted two sons in their 8-year marriage.
3: Sammy Davis Jr. was a champion of civil rights at a time when it was very, very difficult to be an African-American show business personality.
5: He marched in all of the big marches in Washington. He was there with Martin Luther King. He fought continuously for his own rights.
4: He refused to play in venues that practiced segregation, and this had a huge impact. He was so popular, he was in demand. These places wanted him to perform, so he actually changed the way that some people were doing business.
2: After Davis's film performances in Porgy and Bess in 1959 and his series of Rat Pack movies in the early 1960s, Sammy Davis Jr. became a superstar.
5: Sammy Davis Jr. catapulted into a different level of stardom when he appeared in the Rat Pack movies. My two favorites were Ocean's 11 from 1960 and Anacostia from 1958.
2: Davis married a second time in 1970 to the dancer Altavis Gore. Despite topping the pop charts with The Candyman in 1972, Davis's popularity waned in the 1970s, and he mainly performed on the casino circuit.
6: He was in the Cannonball Run movies, which were just kind of a lark, but he co-starred with Gregory Hines in a film called Tap, and this really pulled out what he was most remembered for early in his career, the ability to tap dance. He and Gregory Hines have these great sequences together where they just let their feet do the talking. And this was filmed only a year before he died from cancer.
2: A lifelong smoker, Sammy Davis Jr. died at age 64 from cancer on May 16, 1990 in Beverly Hills, California.
4: Sammy Davis Jr. was one of the most talented entertainers to ever touch the planet, and that's because he could sing, he could dance, he can act, and he was a comedian. It's rare to find someone with all those talents.
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9: The Mid-Morning Soul Spectrum. Sam Brown, Panacea.

So then here we are cruising through the first hour of the Mid-Morning Soul Spectrum. We're in the final segment of this hour, by the way. Let me cordially invite you to come and join us this coming Saturday over at Dovestone, all right? We're doing the Dovestone Challenge, okay? And we'd like you to come and join us. So we're starting at the car park and we're doing a 2-mile hike up the hill, all right? And when we get to the top, we're going to do the circle, all right? Mark Dovestone Britain has done it a few times, so he's taking the lead on that one. If you want to come along, you live in the Greenfield area or anywhere over in that region, and you want to come along and join us, meet us at the car park for 12, all right? Let's have some fun. I know for me, folks, I've only done it twice, so I know I'm going to struggle, but guess what? That's why it's called a challenge, isn't it? This coming Saturday, Dovestone, it's going to be a great one, all right? All right, let me run you this final tune right now, Yosoko Ogawa and LA Nights.

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9: The UK economy reported surprising growth in August in a boost to the Chancellor ahead of the autumn budget. Susanna Streeter, chief strategist at the Wealth Club, says it's largely down to strong factory production.
10: Companies in the production sector, manufacturing goods, well, they have seen an increase in output. It certainly seems as though they're still getting orders, goods are still rolling off of the production line, and that certainly is good news. It seems as though the orders are coming through.
9: A fisherman whose body was recovered from the sea off the Isle of Lewis has been named as Douglas Craigie. The 49-year-old was found in the early hours of yesterday morning, but two crewmates aged 40 and 23 are yet to be found. RNLI volunteers are facing thuggery and intimidation. That's coming from the charity regulator. The Royal Lifeboat Association says it's paused its services in Portsmouth in the wake of abuse in anti-migrant protests. And the Duke and Duchess of Sussex are making their first public appearance since their return to the UK today. Harry and Meghan are heading to Nottingham. From Radio News Hub, I'm Frankie Hersine.
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12: With keeping energy costs down among the biggest priorities in the run-up to winter for 92% of small business owners, it's the invisible energy use that owners are most haunted by. Yvette Fielding has more.
13: Energy costs are front of mind for business owners, but many haven't considered what could be adding to their bills behind the scenes, like energy used after they've locked up or devices left plugged in when they're not being used. A smart meter can help businesses see how and when they're using energy, which can make it easier to spot where they can save some money.
1: Weather.
9: A warm day for many of us, with some wind and sunny spells, rain across northern England and Wales, with brighter but cooler conditions in Scotland and Northern Ireland. Highs today of 21 degrees Celsius.

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on DAB in the Northwest and on your smart speaker and smartphone. 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

So then let me wish you all a warm welcome back to the second hour of the Mid Morning Soul Spectrum for this Thursday morning. Don't forget Tony, the Soul Man Show, crosses here at 1 o'clock this afternoon. And then at 3 o'clock, Drive Panacea is presented by none other than the man who's always flying high, Mr. Rob Lees, on London Air in Warrington to present the show for you guys. At 6 o'clock, Jay Martin is live and direct with Groove Control. And then at 8 o'clock this evening, Ian Bass Zone Smith. Good morning to you, my good sir. He'll be live and direct here with some more great music to keep you entertained. All right, and then 10 o'clock, Mike Mason is back in the zone. Now, between 1980 and 1984, I was resident over the iconic Placemate 7 in Manchester. This segment is called The Placemate Years. So let me take you back to 1981 right now. Carl Carlton had this big number called Don't You Wanna Make Love. And then directly after this one, The Crown Heights Affair. Ooh, yep, The Crown Heights Affair, taking about to 1982 with Love Ripoff. All right, kick back and enjoy some vibes from back

Good morning to you, my good sir. Original placemate attendee. Good morning to Paulie and Don. Marcia Brian, good morning. Mr. Artley, good morning. Dean over in Broccoli, Westminster. Good morning. Jean over in Croydon, good morning. Patricia over in Manchester, good morning. Pat Morgan over in Stretford, good morning. Bernadette over in Knutsford, good morning. And send good morning to Dan and to Christine over in Fallowfield. Original placemate attendee. Good morning to Margaret. Margaret, we know a walking group. Original placemate attendee. Brilliant stuff, guys. Send good morning to Eugene. Good morning to Andrew Easy, Postman Pat Burnout over in Central Manchester. Good morning to all you guys. All right. Right. The final one of my placemate here is Captain Rob is here with Bad Times. Here it is on your dial. Directly after this one, we're going to pop into a break. When I return from the break, I've got some classic numbers coming up from Odyssey. Change featuring Luther Vandross. And don't forget, we're taking a look at the life of Luther Vandross in our Black History segment. Okay. Brilliant.

0: So then, just before we pop into the next break, let me remind you that at 8 o'clock this evening, Ian Bass Zone Smith is live and direct here on Panacea Soul with another 2 hours of some fantastically good music. All right, don't miss out on that one. That's at 8 o'clock this evening. Ian, my man, good morning to you. Looking forward to the show. That's 8 o'clock this evening, Ian Bass Zone Smith live and direct across the UK right here on Panacea Soul. All right, listen, we're going to pop into a break right now. When I return, I'm back with Odyssey and Change and taking a look at the life of Luther in our Black History segment. All right.
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0: Sound of the iconic Luther along with the group Change and Glow of Love, taking about to 1980 with that one, all right? Now, as promised in this segment, Black History segment, we're taking a look at the life of Luther Vandross, all right? Here we go.
1: Luther Vandross, born April 20th, 1951, New York, New York, U.S., died July 1st, 2005. Edison, New Jersey, was an American soul and pop singer, songwriter, and producer whose widespread popularity and reputation as a consummate stylist made him a leading recording artist, beginning in the early 1980s. While growing up in a public housing project on Manhattan's Lower East Side, Vandross was encouraged to pursue music by his widowed mother. He began his professional career singing commercial jingles and background vocals and worked as a vocal arranger and songwriter, contributing Everybody Rejoice to the Broadway musical The Wiz in 1972. As a featured vocalist on the album The Glow of Love, 1980, by the disco group Change, Vandross came to the attention of record executives and signed with Epic, which allowed him to write and produce his own material. In 1981, Vandross's first album for that label, Never Too Much, sold more than 1 million copies, and its title song was a number one rhythm and blues hit. So began a long string of million-selling albums that featured Vandross's distinctive baritone, precise phrasing, and unabashedly romantic songs, including Here and Now, for which he won his first Grammy Award in 1990. Vandross's 1991 album Power of Love and the eponymous song Power of Love / Love Power both received Grammys, as did the song Your Secret Love, 1996. In the process, Vandross became one of the most popular artists in the crossover genre called urban contemporary music. As a producer, Vandross was responsible for successful albums for Dionne Warwick and Aretha Franklin, who, along with the Supremes, influenced his music. In 2003, Vandross suffered a debilitating stroke shortly before the release of what proved to be his last studio album, Dance With My Father, which earned 4 Grammy Awards, including Best R&B Album, while the title track took the award for Song of the Year. In 2024, the documentary film Luther, Never Too Much, directed by Don Porter, premiered at the Sundance Film Festival.

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So then here we are in the final segment of this morning edition of the Mid-Morning Soul Spectrum. Don't forget I'm back tomorrow, by the way, with the weekend start right here edition of the show. And don't forget I'm also cordially inviting you to come and join us on Saturday over at Dovestone for the Dovestone Challenge, all right? We're starting a 2 mile hike up the hill, starting at the bottom of the, at the car park, at the bottom of the hill, all right? And we're starting there at 12 o'clock. If you live in that area and you want to come and join us, or you're just a walker and you looking for somewhere to go, myself, Mark, Dovestone, Britain, and a few others will be there taking on that challenge, all right? You can have a laugh at me struggling to get up the hill. The good thing is that no matter what happened, I'm going to get to the top of it, all right? Brilliant. Right, here's On Knees Be with Thrill Me, the Reconstruction Mix. Directly after this, Keith Sweat is in the house with Don't Stop Your

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2: 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When I got to the front door, I thought about

Okay then, time for me to take my leave, so I'll be back tomorrow morning with the weekend start right here edition of the show. Okay guys, right, Tony the Soul Man Shaw crosses here at 1 o'clock. 3 o'clock we got Drive Panacea with Rob Lees. 6 o'clock we got Jay Martin. 8 o'clock we got Ian on bass, Zone Smith, and then at 10 o'clock we got Mike Mason back on the zone. All right guys, take it easy, look after yourselves, and I shall see you all tomorrow morning. All right, have a great day.

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0: 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This is Panacea Soul.
6: Britain will continue to make the case to the US to continue supporting Ukraine. That's what a minister said because of strained relations between Kyiv and Washington. The past week has seen a deterioration in relations between Ukraine and the US. Next, the UK economy unexpectedly grew by 0.1% in August after many economists have predicted it to shrink. It's largely as a result of strong factory production. Susanna Streeter, chief strategist at the Wealth Club, says there's still work for the government to do.
7: Have to make sure that growth is sustained. There's a call for them to keep investing to maintain that growth, but at the same time, they don't want to borrow too much and increase government borrowing costs by upsetting financial markets. So it's still a tricky tight walk.
6: And a small crowd of people gathered outside the community recording studio in Nottingham to see the Duke and Duchess of Sussex. They made their first joint appearance since moving back to the UK. That's the latest from Radio News Hub. I'm Tanita Sims.
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10: Sport. In the Champions League, Liverpool beat Lask 6-3. Bradley Barkley scored a hat-trick, his first goals for the club. Manchester City went head-to-head with Paris Saint-Germain, losing 4-2. The second half saw two goals from Erling Haaland, but they were unable to overcome last year's champions. Elsewhere, Aston Villa recorded their biggest ever margin of victory in Europe, beating Fenerbahce 6-0. Bournemouth play Sturm Graz in the Europa League tonight. Manager Marco Rose says their 5-1 defeat at Chelsea should be a wake-up call.
11: The only good thing out of this game is that we got a real slap result-wise. Even I felt after the game that everyone were really disappointed, and now we got a real slap and we have to show a reaction.
10: Sunderland, Crystal Palace and Celtic are also in action in the competition. Brighton and Hearts play in the Conference League. And F1 boss Lauren Mekki's contract with Red Bull has been extended with a new 5-year deal. Red Bull enjoyed a poor start to the current season, but the team has bounced back in recent races, with Max Verstappen triumphing in the last two fixtures in Malaysia and Singapore.
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5: Former DUP leader Jeffrey Donaldson has been given a 15-year jail sentence. It's for a series of historical sexual offences against two women when they were children. Donaldson has always denied the charges. Next, the UK economy reported surprising growth in August in a boost to the Chancellor ahead of the autumn budget. The ONS figure did, however, represent a slowdown after stronger activity earlier in the summer. Susanna Streeter, chief strategist at the Wealth Club, says it's welcome news for the government.
6: Even if you've got a substantial government debt pile, which we have, and high government spending, it does mean that if you've got growth, that debt is more manageable. And so I think that is certainly good news for the government.
5: And the Duchess of Sussex says it's great to be back. The comments were made as Meghan and the Duke of Sussex were cheered at their first joint engagement on British soil since their return to the UK. That's the latest from Radio News. I'm Tanita Sims.
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5: An unseasonably warm day for many of us, with wind and sunny spells. Rain across Northern Ireland and Wales, but brighter in Scotland and Northern Ireland.

there, how are you doing? It is Thursday the 15th of October. Welcome along to the show. Heaven in the afternoon, you're in tune with Panacea Solgadio, officially the UK's number one choice for soul, funk and groove. That was LaToya Jackson, Bet You're Gonna Need My Loving. Big thanks to Mr. Sam Brown for the last couple of hours. And we started off today with that amazing Expansions 45, Booking New Brave, featuring Mike Stevens, and You Just Can't Give Up. That is now deleted, unfortunately. You may be able to pick it up on a download, but I think Chris Walls at City Slicker Music may have a couple of copies for you. I continue with this one, Kindred and the Family Zone. If I love you more, good afternoon. It's Thursday. How are you doing?

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It's all at panacearadio.net.

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6: This is Panacea.

That is the other side of the Buccaneer 7 featuring Mike Stevens. I Can't Forget About You. Brilliant, brilliant version of the old Ron Matlock classic. As I say, Chris Walls up at City Slicker Records in Leyland may have a couple of copies of that. And a good afternoon to you, Chris. How are you doing, sir, on this Thursday afternoon? It's my first in gem, one for the connoisseurs from 1971. Crossover Magic, Bobby Jukes. Just to be with you on the Callow Records.

afternoon. That's a classic, isn't it? Jermaine Jackson, of course, and Let's Get Serious. Here's a Crofters anthem for you. And don't forget, we're back there. Crofters Bolton Soul Lounge on the 1st of November. Myself, Bash, Victor Haynes on vocals, and some guest DJs to be announced. 01204-594-386 or croftersbradshaw.co.uk. And don't forget the Manchester one, 24th of October. Tell you about that in a while.

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0: Tony Shawcross on

sister sledge. Yeah, great events to tell you about. Namploy, Thai restaurant and bar. Coming to Manchester, yeah, the Soul Lounge is coming to Manchester at Namploy Manchester Hall, Saturday 24th of October, 7 p.m. till late. Confirmed DJs, Colin Curtis, the man himself, Paul Matt Bash, and myself with a live performance from Victor Haynes. Tickets pre-purchase at namploy.co.uk. The address is 36 Bridget, Manchester, M33BT. What a venue, it's absolutely gorgeous. I also have a guest list as well if you want to PM me, send your details on that. This is brand new music in the top 20 UK Soul Chart. What Rob Lees presents each and every Sunday, 4 till 6. Romina Johnson.

Yeah, that's Change, the very best in you. Good afternoon, so Mr. Tony Mannion over there in Warrington. This is I Wish featuring Fonda Ray and Touch. And coming back in hour two with another Booker Newby track for the Booker Newby connoisseurs out there. One of his classics. See you in hour two. Don't go away. Keep your lock panels set. So, anyhow. Yeah.

0: 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The perfect feel-good start to your day.
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7: The former DUP leader Geoffrey Donaldson has been given a 15-year jail sentence for a series of historical sexual offences against two women when they were children. He's always denied the charges. Catherine Kearns, the assistant director at the Public Prosecution Service, spoke outside court.
8: Sexual abuse can be hidden behind a facade of respectability. It also shows that no individual, irrespective of their position, is beyond the reach of the law.
7: Next, severe drought has been declared in parts of England. It's because of concerns over dwindling reservoirs as extremely dry conditions continue. The southeast and southwest have experienced their driest April to September for more than a century, affecting reservoirs in those areas. And a small crowd of people gathered outside the community recording studio in Nottingham to see the Duke and Duchess of Sussex. They made their first joint appearance since moving back to the UK. That's the latest from Radio News. I'm Tanita Sims.
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0: 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Weather.
7: An unseasonably warm day for many of us, with wind and sunny spells. Rain across Northern Ireland and Wales, but brighter in Scotland and Northern Ireland.

0: Yeah, that is our imagination, just an illusion. Welcome back to hour two. Yeah, came back with Love Town, booking you with third yet again. Well, that's three places out there on this afternoon show, but why not? They are fabulous, fabulous records, aren't they? Don't forget, this coming Sunday, I'm over at the Commons Club, Plug Lane, Farnworth, BL4 OJP, for the next instalment of the Modern Side of Soul. Myself, Mark Grice, Gary Mattock, Chris Priestley, Paddy Clugston, Russ Ashton is playing some tunes, and I do believe Stephen Adams Corbett is going to be playing some tunes as well. Good afternoon to yourself and Shirley, plus special guest DJ Mr. Chris Box. It's going to be brilliant. So here you go. This is going out to all the girls from Bolton. You know who you are. It's your favourite tune. It's Anon Hutchins.
1: 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Song says,

0: just had to play the whole version of that. I Found Love on a Lonely Highway. Wow, what a record. Great, great music for a Thursday afternoon. That is proper soul music. Coming up next for the faithful, two classic Northern Soul tracks.
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0: Okay, here we go. It's that time again. Two classic Northern Soul tracks. We call the section for the faithful. That's what we used to say. Keep the faith. Going out today to Pat Morgan of Stretford, kicking off with this one from Audrey Matthews. I Have No Choice. Then we got Pat and the Blenders for you. Enjoy these two, Pat.

2000, 1968, classic music. If that's your sort of thing and a little bit more, Saturday, November the 14th, all roads lead to the Brick House Soul Club all day in Warrington. 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It's a completely free event, but you do need to get tickets on Skiddle. 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They're just keeping tabs on numbers for that one. You've got Northern Soul from 3 p.m. till 6, and then from 6 to 1 a.m. it's 70s, 80s, 90s, modern soul and jazz funk. You've got Mickey Harvey, Richard Ford, Barry May, Alex Yarwood Badass, Baz Malidi, Mr. Colin Curtis and myself dropping the big tunes for you. That's going to be fabulous. Memories all day long. This is By All Means, and let's get started. A Thursday afternoon.

Love me, right. Good afternoon to Tyler Walton, Jackie Jazz. Good afternoon to Bash Bangs and his lovely wife, Mandy. Don't forget to catch Bash this Friday. He's at Namploy at Middlebrook in Bolton. It's the Bolton Soul Lounge at Middlebrook. Thai food and great music. Namploy.co.uk or 01204 533 92. Unfortunately, I can't make it. We're out elsewhere. I'm actually going dancing to some very, very special Blackpool Mecca memories. A good afternoon to Dawn Musa, Jacqueline Green, Halsh Lane, Karen Thomas. Good afternoon to you, Clinton Brown, Pete Precise as well, Mr. Brian Busy Pemberton. How are you doing, sir, on this Thursday afternoon? Good catching up with you last weekend. Ronnie Dyson, Heart to Heart, played this in the vinyl session on the Sunday at the SOS Weekender. Such a record.

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3: This is Panacea.

Classic from Philly Simon, you know how to love me. Good afternoon to Jason Kingston, Greg Brown and Monica. Mr. Paul Matt now appearing at that Manchester Hall Soul gig on the 24th of October. That's going to be fabulous. Talking about Paul Matt, he's also appearing at the Panacea Soul Christmas Party. It's the Grand Bar Warrington, WA12IU. It's on the 19th of December. It's the Saturday before Christmas. Wow. We can all get dressed up and have a party. Kicks off at 3 p.m. Food will be available, as I say. Paul Matt, Mickey J from Telford, myself, PJ Stokes doing a vocal performance, Sam Brown's placemate, Seven Set, Roger Williams, Mark Grice, Bash and Jay Martin. Soulful music, festive vibes, unforgettable night. It's going to be fantastic. Good afternoon to Lorraine Wolby as well, who remembers this one.

track not played off for ages. A little bit of soulful house, up-tempo stuff. Randy Book, Robert Sander, Richard Burton, Steinway to Heaven. That's just about it for this Thursday. Follow me, you've got Rob Leaves, the Thales Jaipans there. That's Jay Martin's Groove Control. Thursday evenings with the amazing Ian Bass on Smith. Do not miss that fabulous stuff. Randy done it off the Quiet Storm. Leave you this one from Richard Derbyshire. A slightly up-tempo track. Sandy So So Good. Catch you tomorrow on Friday as we build you up for the weekend. Enjoy the rest of your day. Take care and bye for now. Keep it locked upon SSO Radio.

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6: The former DUP leader Geoffrey Donaldson has been given a 15-year jail sentence. It's for a series of historical sexual offences against two women when they were children. Donaldson has always denied the charges. Catherine Kearns, assistant director at the Public Prosecution Service, spoke outside court.
7: Never accepted responsibility for his offending, nor shown remorse.
6: Next, an inquest has opened into the death of a man mauled by a tiger at Yorkshire Wildlife Park. The opening heard his family express concerns about his contact with mental health services leading up to his death. 23-year-old William Chapman died after entering the enclosure in Doncaster on Saturday. And in other news, the Emmy Award-winning sitcom Friends will return to Channel 4 from 2027. The US series debuted in 1994 and ran for 10 series. The hit show was last broadcast in 2011 and will return in January 2027. That's the latest from Radio News Hub. I'm Tanita Sims.
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9: With keeping energy costs down among the biggest priorities in the run-up to winter for 92% of small business owners, it's the invisible energy use that owners are most haunted by. Yvette Fielding has more.
10: Energy costs are front of mind for business owners, but many haven't considered what could be adding to their bills behind the scenes, like energy used after they've locked up or devices left plugged in when they're not being used. A smart meter can help businesses see how and when they're using energy, which can make it easier to spot where they can save some money.
6: Rain is continuing to move southeastwards across central and southern England and Wales. Clear spells elsewhere with showers affecting the north. Lows

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1: Chaka Khan. 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Chaka Khan.

on DAB in the Northwest and on your smart speaker and smartphone. 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

Taken from the 1984 album Keep It Coming, the Jones Girls Won't Let You Take It Back. Before that you heard Chaka Khan, I Feel For You. Good afternoon, Rob Lees with you for your Thursday edition of Drive Panacea, all the way through to 6 o'clock. The very best of soul, funk and groove. 1974 now with Betty Swan, Kiss My Love Goodbye.

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They're on the app as well, and of course on the Facebook and Instagram. Julian Jonah there, the master of modern day soulful boogie, who's back. And once again, we're treated to the unmistakable talents there of the marvellous Marva King with their track Just Like That. Before that, I played you Regina Bell with James J.T. Taylor, All I Want Is Forever. Now back to 1985 from their Turn On Your Radio release from that year. Here's Change on Panacea. Let's go together.

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1985 from their Luxury of Life release. It's Five Star Love Takeover. Before that, you heard Kenny Thomas with Stay. Some relatively new soul now, came out in 2024 from the album The Romantic, for Bruno Mars.

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6: Former DUP leader Geoffrey Donaldson has been given a 15-year jail sentence for a series of historical sexual offences against two women when they were children. He has always denied the charges. Catherine Kearns, assistant director at the Public Prosecution Service, spoke outside of court.
7: This case shows that sexual abuse can be hidden behind a facade of respectability. It also shows that no individual, irrespective of their position, status or public reputation, is beyond the reach of the law.
6: Britain will continue to make the case to the US to continue supporting Ukraine. That's what a minister has said because of strained relations between Kyiv and Washington. The past week has seen a deterioration in relations between Ukraine and the US following Donald Trump's decision to ease sanctions on Russian diesel in the face of rising fuel prices. And the Emmy Award-winning sitcom Friends will return to Channel 4 from 2027. That's the latest from Radio News Hub. I'm Georgia Lee.
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0: Panacea Soul. Weather.
6: Rain is continuing to move south-eastwards across central and southern England and Wales. Clear spells elsewhere with showers affecting the north. Lows of 6 degrees Celsius.

George Benson, 93, Love Remembers was the album. And a track there called Love of My Life. Before that, you heard Simply Red and Sunrise. Just coming up now to 10 past four for your Thursday afternoon. Still some great stuff lined up between now and 6 o'clock. Dee Dee Wild, 1989, and I Found You.

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Price Anna, George Duke, 1983 on Epic Records, Reach Out. Before that, Bill Withers, Something That Turns You On. And before that one, The Emotions, Best of My Love. 1983 now, taken from their album Fever. Cracker from Confunction, If I'm Your Lover.

Released on Beatbox Records in the year 1986 for Beverly Hills and Debbie Sharp on A Night Like Tonight. Barbara Mitchell before that, Can't Help the Way I Feel. And then you heard Miles Sanko before that one. Wow, can't believe that track is almost 10 years old with Forget Me Not. Some music now from Cool Million back to 2019 and Summer Rain.

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4: Former DUP leader Geoffrey Donaldson has been given a 15-year jail sentence. It's for a series of historical sex offences against two women when they were children. Donaldson has always denied the charges. Catherine Kieran's assistant director at the Public Prosecution Service spoke outside of court.
5: Despite the devastation he has caused, he has never accepted responsibility for his offending, nor shown any remorse.
4: Britain will continue to make the case to the US to continue supporting Ukraine. That's what a minister has said because of strained relations between Kyiv and Washington. The past week has seen a deterioration in relations between Ukraine and the US following Donald Trump's decision to ease sanctions on Russian diesel. And the full English has been voted the most loved British dish. New polling showed the breakfast staple was the firm favourite, followed by the Sunday roast and Yorkshire pudding. The research was commissioned by Lurpak to celebrate its 125th anniversary. That's the latest from Radio News Hub. I'm Georgia Lee.
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7: With keeping energy costs down among the biggest priorities in the run-up to winter for 92% of small business owners, it's the invisible energy use that owners are most haunted by. Yvette Fielding has more.
8: Energy costs are front of mind for business owners, but many haven't considered what could be adding to their bills behind the scenes, like energy used after they've locked up or devices left plugged in when they're not being used. A smart meter can help businesses see how and when they're using energy, which can make it easier to spot where they can save some money.
4: Rain is continuing to move south-eastwards across central and southern England and Wales. Clear spells elsewhere with showers affecting the north.

Soul, of course, best known for mid-80s R&B hits produced by Jimmy Jam and Terry Lewis. That track was released on the Fragile album on Taboo Records. I Didn't Mean to Turn You On. Now into my third and final hour before Jay Martin joins us at 6 with Groove Control. And back now to 1980 with Denise LaSalle.

Chicago on Panacea 79 was the year with Street Player. Track now from Claire from their 84 Intimate Connection release. This is Tonight. Couple more tracks on the way. Aswad to play, McFadden and Whitehead. And then we got those three relaxing songs for the drive home.

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0: 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Panacea Soul's Quiet Storm. Quiet Storm. Quiet Storm.
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been on album one more time? Well, we're now at the time of the afternoon for your three relaxing songs for the drive home. My selection today kicks us off with the fabulous Anita Baker with a track called Sometimes. Then we're going to hear from Jackie Graham from a 96 Rhythm of Life release. Going to play with a track called Walking on Water. 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

Just coming up now to 10 to 6. Jay Martin's waiting in the wings. He's going to be in the hot seat in 10 minutes' time. Tells me he's going to be kicking things off this afternoon with music from Sherrick and Gloria Estefan. A couple more from me. Let's get out to 1984 with Thelma Houston.

for your love. Thanks for keeping me company this afternoon. Hope you've enjoyed the music. Jay's on the way with Groove Control. I'm going to be back with you on Sunday afternoon from 4. Do join me then. We'll be counting down the UK Soul Top 20 charts on Panacea. Leaving you now in the year 1981 with the BB&Q Band.

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7: Former DUP leader Jeffrey Donaldson has been given a 15-year jail sentence for a series of historical sex offences against two women when they were children. He has always denied the charges. Catherine Kieran's assistant director of the Public Prosecution Service spoke outside of court.
8: This case shows that sexual abuse can be hidden behind a facade of respectability. No individual, irrespective of their position, is beyond the reach of the law.
7: An inquest has opened into the death of a man mauled by a tiger at Yorkshire Wildlife Park. The opening heard his family express concerns about his contact with mental health services leading up to his death. 23-year-old William Chapman died after entering the enclosure in Doncaster on Saturday. And the Emmy award-winning sitcom Friends will return to Channel 4 from 2027. The US series debuted in 1994 and ran for 10 series. That's the latest from Radio News Hub. I'm Georgia Lee.
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10: There's some UEFA Europa League action tonight. In the early games, Crystal Palace take on Olympique Lyonnais and Sunderland face Turriens. Elsewhere, Benfica welcome Celtic and Bournemouth host Sturm Graz. UEFA 2026 spoke to Bournemouth boss Marco Rose. He's hoping they'll bounce back from their loss to Chelsea.
11: Before, we always spoke about our performances, how good they were, and we didn't get points. Now we have to show a reaction.
10: Liverpool head coach Andoni Iraola believes judgments on Bradley Barcola have been premature, but also accepts the nature of the games means opinions will swing from bad to good in an instance. Sir Gareth Southgate has cast doubt on ever returning to management, revealing he's not even visited a football stadium in nearly 18 months. And Sanai Kartel thumped two-time Grand Slam finalist Jasmine Paolini to reach the quarterfinals of the Wuhan Open.
0: Panacea Soul. Weather.
7: Showers across the north, clear spells elsewhere, rain continuing to move southeastwards across central and southern England and Wales, lows of 6 degrees Celsius.

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to be rich, don't we all? Before that, Rufus and Chaka Khan with Ain't Nobody. Big thank you to Rob. You can catch Rob again on Sunday for the Panacea Soul Top 20, and he will be back at 4 p.m. on Sunday afternoon. Right, I've got some great music on the way. Gloria Estefan on the way. Right now, here's Sheriff, This Must Be Love. You're tuning into Groove Control on Panacea Soul. My name's Jay Martin, and I've got you till 8 p.m. on this horrible Thursday. And when I say horrible, I mean the weather. It's not too clever where I am. Hopefully it's a little bit better where you are. Right then, let's play the finest in soul, funk and groove, which is exactly what we do.

0: the fan, rhythm is going to get you. I certainly hope so. I've had a really, really busy day today. I've worked on my normal department and work, so I haven't had like 5 minutes to myself. But I just want to say good evening to anyone tuned in from the walking group. Hope you've had a great day. Well, you haven't really, have you? Because you haven't really heard off me, but good evening anyway. Right, the music continues next. I've got Alexander O'Neill, Chapter 8, and we're going to be delving into the gig guide. Stay there.
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Alexander O'Neill and Fate. Right, all the information I'm going to give to you right now can be found on the Gig Guide section of our website, which is panacearadio.net. This event happening Sunday the 18th of October. It's called The Modern Side of Soul. All proceeds going to Christie's Hospital. 2 p.m. till 9 p.m, £5 entry. As I say, all the details can be found on the Gig Guide and all proceeds going to Christie's Hospital. Tony Shawcross plus guests are going to be doing a set. If you want to see who's going to be joining, just have a look at that Gig Guide. Right, Mary Jane Gale's on the way. It's chapter 8 for you now, and it's my turn.

Mary Jane Gale's in my house now. I've had a very testing week in work, and the lad I work with, we're both sort of back on track. We're hoping, because we've had a very testing week, it won't be as testing tomorrow, but we will see what happens. And the lad I work with is having quite a testing time in his home life. I'm not going to go into too much detail. So, fingers crossed for me and my wingman, I call him. Right, here's Lonnie Hill in Galveston Bay on Panacea Soul.

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Number 42 and Lessons in Love. Before I go any further, I want to say big hello to Ian again from the walking group. He advised me to get some vitamins or supplements to help me have a better night's sleep, because obviously I've knocked the coffee on the head. My last cup of coffee, I make sure it's drunk by 11 a.m. but obviously tea's got caffeine in, so maybe I need to get some decaf tea bags. So that is what I'm going to do over the weekend, and I'm going to get the supplement that Ian recommended as well. Thanks, mate. Here's Lufa, Stop to Love.

Love Intensity, we also had Gap Band and Big Fun. That just about concludes hour one of two. Upon my return, I've got music lined up from Michael Jackson, Mai Tai and Brenda Taylor. To get us to the top of the hour, I'm going to leave you with this. The Shy Lights, Are You My Woman? See you back here in a few minutes.

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1: Former DUP leader Jeffrey Donaldson has been given a 15-year jail sentence for a series of historical sex offences against two women when they were children. He has always denied the charges. Catherine Kearns, assistant director at the Public Prosecution Service, spoke outside of court.
2: The words we have just heard make clear the devastating and lifelong impact of sexual offences and the incredible bravery of these two women.
1: A man and a woman have been arrested in connection to an arson attack that killed a family of four and injured two other children in Waterford. Philip and Kim English and their sons, Callum and Jaden, were murdered in what has been described as a deliberate attack on their home. And the Duchess of Sussex says it's great to be back as Meghan and the Duke of Sussex were cheered at their first joint engagement on British soil since their return to the UK. Harry and Meghan were welcomed to the community recording studio in St Anne's, Nottingham. That's the latest from Radio News Hub. I'm Georgia Lee.
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1: Showers across the north, clear spells elsewhere, rain continuing to move south-eastwards across central and southern England and Wales, lows of 6 degrees Celsius.

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1: You know, you make me feel so good inside.

My Tie in History. Before that, Michael Jackson and PYT. Welcome back to Fantasy of Soul. This is Groove Control to Late Scott for your Thursday. We are the UK's number one choice for soul, funk, and groove. Gonna be getting into the gig guide soon this hour, as well as playing some great music to boot as well. Right, I've got Aliette Munro to play next right now. Brenda Taylor, You Can't Have Your Cake. I need it too.

0: yeah, Monroe, that is called Thinking About You. If you want to see how that track's getting in the Panacea on in the Panacea Soul Top 20 chart, you can catch that every Sunday from 4. Right, stay there. On the way, we've got music coming up from Chic and Gladys Knight and the Pips.
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Speaking good times, right? Big events happening the end of the year, 19th of December, going on at the Grand Bar, Bridge Street, Warrington. It's the Panacea Soul Christmas Party. 3 p.m. onwards, your DJs, confirmed DJs, I should say. You've got myself, Bash, Mark Grice, Roger Weems, Sam Brown with his Placemate 7 set. PJ Stokes, who's going to be giving us a song or two. Tony Shawcross, Mickey J and Paul Mack. If you want to get your tickets for that, really easy. Just go to the gig guide, click on the poster, and that's it. Away you go. Should be a great day, that. Looking forward to being part of it again as well. Right, Gladys Knight in the pits for you. Now, I'm going to make you love me.

Such a good tune. SOS band Sands Attack. Now, I didn't know this, but we haven't been with Virgin Broadband for a few years now. My mum still got an email with a Virgin Media email address, and she's had an email sent today to say basically it's all getting moved to a different company who are looking after their email email system, and she's going to have to pay for it. I did not know that. And as I say, because we're not customers with Virgin anymore, they've decided to basically say, well, either pay or your email address is gone. Didn't know they could do that. It did happen to me years ago with BT. Right, let's do this then. Rocky Robbins and Caught in the Act. You're tuned in to Panacea Soul and Groove Control till 8 o'clock. Music up next from Odyssey.

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York. If you haven't already done so, you want to get your nominations in for Hero of the Week that will be done on my show tomorrow evening, right about 7:30. You need to send me an email, studio@panacearadio.net. For the person you're nominating, obviously I need the name, the reason, and if you want to request a song, I can do that as well. That email address, again, what is wrong with me? studio@panacearadio.net, get them in, and as I say, I will do it tomorrow evening at 7:30. It's basically just like a pat on the back for someone who's gone above and beyond. So again, I need the name, the reason, if you want to request the song as well. And I'll do that, as I say, tomorrow evening, 7:30. Right, Jelly Bean and Eliza on the way. We've also got a Spunk to play right now. Shaka Khan, and this is My Night.

Get what you want. Right, that is me done then. Do not go anywhere, because Smooth Urban Soul with Ian Bazone Smith follows news. So make sure you keep it Panacea Soul. I'll catch you tomorrow evening, 6 p.m. for the final time this week. Have a good one. Keep Panacea Soul on. Don't forget, a bit later on from 10 as well, you got the Quiet Storm. Gonna leave you with this, Billy Paul. Only the strong survive. Take care. Bye-bye.

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4: Former DUP leader Jeffrey Donaldson has been given a 15-year jail sentence. It's for a series of historical sex offences against two women when they were children. Donaldson has always denied the charges. Catherine Kearns, assistant director at the Public Prosecution Service, spoke outside of court.
5: Despite the devastation he has caused, he has never accepted responsibility for his offending, nor shown any remorse.
4: An inquest has opened into the death of a man mauled by a tiger at Yorkshire Wildlife Park. The opening heard his family express concerns about his contact with mental health services leading up to his death. 23-year-old William Chapman died after entering the enclosure in Doncaster on Saturday. And Strictly Come Dancing star Will Best has welcomed his first child with stylist Toby Rose. The Big Brother host took to Instagram to announce the birth of his son Sonny, saying he feels so lucky. That's the latest from Radio News Hub. I'm Georgia Lee.
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4: Showers across the north, clear spells elsewhere. Rain continuing to move south-eastwards across central and southern England and Wales. Lows of 6 degrees Celsius.

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Good evening, guys. Ian Basil Smith at your service here. Hope you've had a great week so far, and you're going to be able to join me for the full 2 hours of the very best in new and classic soul and R&B with smooth urban flavour. We kicked off today's show with something brand new from Carmichael Music Lover, and that was You've Been Disconnected, taken from his brand new album Paradise. That was followed by Classic from the Vault from Barry White, The Trouble With Me, taking you all the way back to 1976. This is something brand new from Queen Bee, and it's called 27 Sided.

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was Lewis Baker with Night Dance. That's brand new from him. Before that one, we had Mia Mahal and On the Other Side, and we kicked off that run with Jason A and Closer. Up next, this is brand new again from Carmichael Musil, overtaken from his brand new album Paradise. This is I Work Hard.

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Basil Smith here. What a classic from the vault from Sherelle, taking you back to 1984 with When You Look In My Eyes. Up next, this is something brand new from MJ Soul, and this is Sleepwalking.

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Ian Bates and Smith with you here on Palisade Radio for some smooth urban soul. So we just had Denise Julia and Speechless. Before that one, we had Brownstone and 5 Miles to Empty. And before that one, we had another classic from the vault from Kool & the Gang with Fresh. This is brand new. This is from Will Downing, and it is Fight for Love.

Will Downing and Fight for Love. Yeah, I'm definitely fighting for that. Love that. Brand new from Will Downing. Coming up next, this is something brand new from Flora Sage, and it's Needle's Eye. And then taking us to the top of the news, we've got Shiver from George Benson, taking you all the way back to 1986. I will see you on the other side.

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6: Former DUP leader Jeffrey Donaldson has been given a 15-year jail sentence for a series of historical sex offences against two women when they were children. He has always denied the charges. Catherine Kieran's assistant director at the Public Prosecution Service spoke outside court.
7: The words we have just heard make clear the devastating and lifelong impact of sexual offences and the incredible bravery of these two women.
6: An inquest has opened into the death of a man mauled by a tiger at Yorkshire Wildlife Park. 23-year-old William Chapman died after entering the enclosure in Doncaster on Saturday. The opening heard his family express concerns about his contact with mental health services. And Strictly Come Dancing star Will Best has welcomed his first child with stylist Toby Rose. The Big Brother host took to Instagram to announce the birth of his son Sonny, saying he feels so lucky. That's the latest from Radio News Hub. I'm Georgia Lee.
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6: Rain soon clearing the southeast corner of England on Friday. Elsewhere, it's a day of

Congratulations to Emerson with Hypnotize, this week's brand new smooth Urban Soul Single of the Week. And as I say to you every week, or you're going to get used to me saying this every week, I can't play the new smooth Urban Soul Single of the Week without paying homage to the former smooth Urban Soul Single of the Week from Rue the Funk with Slow Motion.

on DAB in the Northwest and on your smart speaker and smartphone. This is Panacea Soul.

What a classic that was, yeah. A classic from Dinah Ross with The Boss, written by that dynamic duo of Ashford and Simpson, taking you back to 1979. Before that one, we had Deborah Bond and Tall Black Guy with Debo's song. And before that, we took it back to the vault with Jackie Graham and Set Me Free, taking you back to the 80s with that classic. Absolutely love that. Great memories attached to that. This is something brand new from DJ Colonel, and it is Love Is The Key featuring Novell.

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run that was. So we just had Aretha Franklin with Who's Zooming Who, taking it all the way back to 1985 with that classic. And you can tell Narada Michael Walden was involved in the writing of that, can't you, with the melody, etc. Before that one, we had Trouble in Paradise. That was the Rob Hart mix. That was Terry Green and Costella. And before that one, we had Reggie Myricks featuring Ty One with Half on a Lifetime. Coming up next, this is another classic from the vault from the late, great Freddie Jackson with Jump Tonight.

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1: 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I'm living my life for me and nobody else. And I'm ready to go.

was Zuri with Go. How you doing, guys? Hope you're enjoying the Smooth Urban Soul. That Zuri tune is a big favourite of us here on the Smooth Urban Soul radio show. Before that one, we had Love Nobody, and that was Tanqueray Hayward, and that was the Realm remix. That's a former Smooth Urban Soul single of the week. This is a classic from the vault from David Joseph, taking it all the way back to 1983 with Can't Hide Your Love.

0: Panacea.
1: Yeah, guys, that's
0: soul funk
1: week,
0: groove.
1: Week, smooth urban soul. Do remember you can join me here same time, same place next week from 8 until 10 here on Panacea Soul for some more smooth urban soul. I'm going to leave you with something brand new from Rob Green. This is Fade Away. Have a great weekend, guys, and bye for now. See you same time, same place next week.
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9: Former DUP leader Geoffrey Donaldson has been given a 15-year jail sentence for a series of historical sex offences against two women when they were children. Catherine Kiernan's assistant director at the Public Prosecution Service spoke outside of court.
10: This case shows that sexual abuse can be hidden behind a facade of respectability, that no individual, irrespective of their position, is beyond the reach of the law.
9: 19 people, including the driver, have been injured after a minibus was involved in an accident at the loading platform of the Eurotunnel in Calais. The Pas-de-Calais prefecture says an accident involving a minibus carrying heavy goods vehicle drivers occurred this evening. At this stage, there are no fatalities and no one's life is considered to be in danger. And the Duchess of Sussex says it's great to be back, as Meghan and the Duke of Sussex were cheered at their first joint engagement on British soil since their return to the UK. That's the latest from Radio News Hub. I'm Georgia Lee.
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1: Former DUP leader Jeffrey Donaldson has been given a 15-year jail sentence. It's for a series of historical sex offences against two women when they were children. Donaldson has always denied the charges. Catherine Kiernan's assistant director at the Public Prosecution Service spoke outside of court.
2: Despite the devastation he has caused, he has never accepted responsibility for his offending, nor shown any remorse.
1: Britain will continue to make the case to the US to continue supporting Ukraine. That's what a minister has said because of strained relations between Kyiv and Washington. The past week has seen a deterioration in relations between Ukraine and the US following Donald Trump's decision to ease sanctions on Russian diesel. And the Emmy Award-winning sitcom Friends will return to Channel 4 from 2027. The hit show was last broadcast in 2011 and will return in January. That's the latest from Radio News Hub. I'm Georgia Lee.
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